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0: You know what it is, having to wake you up with the gospel gum. It is a Friday indeed. You know what? You can pat yourself at the back because you made it. You should be proud of yourself. Ona, ke Kagiso Maditselane, ra kosa Kagiso Maditselane in the building of One Africa Radio TV. Good morning, my fellow Africans. Good morning from wherever you might be tuning from. I mean, I welcome you to this brand new day. You know, the Lord always comes through for us. Make sure that we wake up on the right side of the bed. If not, we just don't have a choice but to conquer the day. You just have to even motivate yourself to conquer the day. Let me also give you these words to rise and shine. Friday is your weekly reset button. Forgive yourself, recommit to what matters, and keep moving. Music always sounds better on Friday because
1: it's
0: yes, Good Friday, boss, as I usually say. But then, mind you, I am going to let you know how I normally run the show. And, of course, give you all the social media handles within the mix of things, good social trending stories and current affair trending stories. Also, I mean, talking about sports, the show is going to be fun-filled. And the Kick Guy Guru having to let us know what is going on in the streets of Africa over the weekend. Kickwiser, that is, Colani Fitla, still going to let us know what is going on in the streets of South Africa, that is, traffic-wise. And I might be having a telephone conversation with someone from the UK, but then currently he is back here in South Africa doing good things for my fellow youth. But then, mind you, let me let you continue listen to this gospel sounds. Come, gospel sounds. How are we?

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Please keep me safe on whatever journey I go through. Please protect the family that you bless me with and make sure to keep them safe under your arm every day. For I am your child, Lord. Make sure you remove every obstacle in my life.

0: I'm sure you are enjoying this mix, but then the show has to go on because it is almost bottom of the hour. Colin Fitler is going to let us know what is going on in the streets. Did promise I'm going to let you know how I normally run the show, having a kickstart with the first South Africa current affair trending story, leading on to Africa History Class, where I focus on the prominence that are making an impact around Africa. And of course, past the 7 o'clock, that is Africa current affair trending story, second segment, leading on to the second segment, if in case you missed the Africa History Class, second segment following through around about 10 to 8 o'clock. And then afterwards, a social trending story. And then making sure that your Friday is worth your while. And also showing appreciation for tuning into the Good Morning Africa Breakfast Show, brought to you by Mike Lee Fashion and Designs. Please do get in touch with me because we are all on the social media handles, being Facebook One Africa Radio TV, Instagram One Africa Radio _ TV, TikTok at One Africa _ Radio TV, X formerly known as Twitter at One Africa Radio TV. 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
0: Yes, because Africa, we are one. And mind you, I did also say that possibly I will having a conversation. I call him the champ, because now he is back in South Africa doing wonders, you know. But then overall, I just want to let you know about the Mutual Guest House, because I do want you to send the chance to win a one-night stay at the Mutual Guest House if maybe you are ready for your next getaway. One Africa Radio TV, in partnership with the Mutual Guest House, is giving two lucky listeners the chance to win a one-night stay at the heart of Revolution. Your Mutual Guest House. Here is how it's going to work. So for every show, we'll ask you a simple question. All you need to do is listen closely. Send us your answer and you could be packing your bags for the dream escape. And the question for May is, which African country gained independence from Portugal in 1975 after a 13-year colonial war? And the second question is, what percentage of Africa's population is under 25 years old as of 2026. If maybe, yes, you might be wondering if maybe you are from a different country. Still okay, because I mean, Africa, we are one. All you need to do is add +27 at this WhatsApp number, 083-471-2288. And that is Mutual Guest House.
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5: Good morning to all the listeners. It is after 6 on Friday, May 15, 2026. And as the city starts to wake up, we are seeing the typical early morning patterns forming across major routes in the city of Johannesburg. Here's your first traffic update for the day. Starting in Protea Glen, anticipate slight delays as on R559 approaching Impala Road. Also anticipate delays on the northbound of Golden Highway approaching Chumarik Drive in Zakaria Park. Travelling north on Golden Highway, expect delays in Devland heading towards East Street. On Chris Honey Road, expect delays on the eastbound heading towards Dynamo and Nicholas Street in Power Park. And expect delays in Orlando, that's on Klipspruit Valley Road heading towards the N17 Circle. Anticipate delays on the northbound of Ellison Toledo Road approaching Main Reef Road in Roodepoort. And traffic is slow on the eastbound of Randfontein Road in Roodepoort heading towards Gustav Street. Anticipate delays on Jim Fisher Road in Rand Park Ridge heading towards Bears Nadir Drive, and on Malibongwe Drive, anticipate delays on the southbound that's towards River Road in Kayasan, and travelling further south, the traffic is slow towards President Fisher Road in Sharon Lee. River Lee, expect delays on Nazareth Road and that's heading towards Main Reef Road, and expect delays on the eastbound of Main Reef Road in Amalgam approaching Church Street. Anticipate slight delays on Soweto Highway and Boysens Reserve, traveling into Boysens, and on the M1 North, the delays with slow-moving traffic is from Gold River City, traveling through the Crown Interchange and double-decker section, heading towards Carr Street in Newtown. And on the N3 North, the heavy delays in Germiston, that's between Elands and Geldenhuys Interchange. Midrand, expect delays in Glen Austin, that's on the westbound of Dale Road, heading towards Modderfontein Road. Also expect delays on the westbound of Olifantsfontein Road in Glen Austin and in Rogersfontein, heading towards Allen and Pretoria Main Road. And still in Midrand, anticipate delays on the southbound of R55, that's towards the Morty Road in Blue Hills and Arthur Avenue in Crawthorne. For any complaints, incidents, or reports of accidents, you can call 0800 002 587 or 011 375 5911. And this is Superintendent Lani Fifo of JMPD, reminding motorists to take it easy, drive safely, obey the rules of the road, stay buckled up, don't text and drive, and don't drink and drive.
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0: Awe. As of May 2026, Economic Freedom Fighter EFF leader Julius Malema has also cancelled for the scrapping of the National Student Financial Aid Scheme, also known as NSFAS, demanding that the students' fund be paid directly to the university and the TVET colleges rather than through the current, often embattled system. Malema argues that the NSFAS is a middleman prone to corrupt inefficiency, claiming the money should go directly into the hands of students or even institutions to ensure smooth operation. Removing the middleman could also eliminate opportunities for tender fraud, misuse of fund, and also corruption, which have been frequently associated with the agency. Paying university directly can reduce the delays, ensuring that tuition and accommodation fees are paid on time, preventing students from being denied access to classes or even housing. Direct payment to institution could simply process, avoiding the logistical nightmare and technical issues experienced by third parties or even institutions to ensure smooth operation. Removing the middleman could also eliminate opportunities for tender fraud, misuse of fund, and also corruption, which have been frequently associated with the agency. Paying university directly can reduce the delays, ensuring that tuition and accommodation fees are paid on time, preventing students from being denied access to classes or even housing. Direct payment to institutions could simply process a

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1: Yes, and we are back just like that. We are back like we never left. You're still tuning in to One Africa Radio, and this is Inside Africa. You can engage with us on Facebook, and that is One Africa Radio TV. And do engage us on with us on Instagram on One Africa Radio TV underscore TV. One Africa Radio underscore TV. Sorry about that. Do engage with us. We'd love hearing from you. And this is Inside Africa. You are chilling with me, Udineo Gamguni, and Diamond. I like the name Diamond.
2: Yeah, I know why. The precious mineral in Africa, right?
1: Yes.
2: And someone once said to me, this name, no one forgets. Clock it.
1: Yes. Yes. And since we are talking about Africa and celebrating or commemorating Africa as a whole, we do wish that Africa becomes united. We see each other as brothers and sisters. We are going to play you our next songs by Olivia Mtukudzi. The song is called Naria.
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1: That was a song composed and played by the son of the soil, Ntate Oliver Mtukudzi, and the song is called Neria. It became a theme song for a movie called Neria, where we had the principle of primogeniture being exposed. We had the principle of the women rights being abused. In that particular context, there was a husband, the Neria's case, a husband died, and then the brother to the husband, the older brother to the husband, wanted to come and inherit whatever, everything that Neria had. So it was back then in the 90s when women did not have rights. Women were not protected in the African customary marriages. So Oliver Mtukudzi was celebrating women and also showing the plight of women in the African customary setting. And he recorded this live in 2009 as the BBC Connected Africa Day was focusing on the issues to do with Africa. So he recorded it live in studio. Ladies and gentlemen, today it's still the 15th of May, 2026, and the time has just gone 18 minutes before the hour of 3 o'clock. When you are having fun, time flies. I must say, when I'm on my own, I always think, yo, hey, there's so much time left. But today, with the presence of the Almighty, Princess, I almost said Queen Mojaji, but then I realized Queen Mojaji is from the Limpopo, the Queen of Northwest. Dineo Kamgun. So thank you for connecting and coming and being part and parcel of this show. You made it smoother. They say when you want to go quicker, go alone, right? When you want to go further, get someone to go with. So thank you for being part and parcel of this. I hope the powers that be will do things within their powers and authority to have you being part and parcel
2: Please.
1: Of the show.
2: Thank you so much for having me. I enjoyed myself.
1: Yeah. So we have about 7 minutes to go. So we need to say goodbye to the listeners of Inside Africa. You will start.
2: Okay, I hope you've learned a lot like I did today. Wow, what an informative show it is. And from me, don't do what I wouldn't do. Take care of yourself. Bye-bye.
1: And ladies and gentlemen, with that being said, this is Chajiga Tapiwa Diamond, and we are signing out in the show called Inside Africa. See you again, same time, same place, Inside Africa, every Friday from the hour of 12 until the hour of 3 o'clock. Ladies and gentlemen, we leave you with a song by Stromae Papaoutai.
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1: Your top stories at this hour. Eastern Cape High Court judge suspended over racism allegations. Ebola crisis deepens in the DRC as death toll rises. Ex-South African president to appeal order to proceed with graft trial. And Ghanaian brothers indicted in U.S. romance scam case.
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1: This is One Africa Radio TV News at 3, bringing you the latest headlines across Africa and beyond. Good afternoon, I am Mbali Ntuli. The Judicial Service Commission has suspended Eastern Cape High Court Judge Belinda Hartley pending the outcome of an investigation into allegations of incapacity, gross incompetence, and gross misconduct. The decision follows a complaint lodged by Tozamile Semekazi, an employee of the Office of the Chief Justice, who alleges the judge used racist and abusive language during an incident at the East London High Court in May 2025. A Judicial Conduct Committee had earlier recommended that a tribunal be appointed to investigate the complaint, which includes allegations that Judge Herdert used the K-word and other offensive language during an interaction in chambers. Returning our attention to the Democratic Republic of Congo, health officials are racing to contain a deadly Ebola outbreak in northeastern Democratic Republic of Congo, where at least 65 people have lost their lives and hundreds more are suspected to be infected. According to the Africa Centers for Disease Control and Prevention, around 246 suspected cases have now been recorded, raising fears the virus could spread beyond Congo's borders. Preliminary testing confirmed Ebola in 13 out of 20 samples, with scientists now working to identify the exact strain behind the outbreak. The hardest hit area is Ituri province, where 4 laboratory confirmed fatalities have already been reported. Suspected infections have also emerged in the city of Bunia. Bringing it back home, just hours after a South African judge said the long-running graft trial of Jacob Zuma must proceed, the former president instructed his legal team to appeal the ruling. On Thursday, a KwaZulu-Natal High Court ordered that the so-called arms deal corruption case against Zuma and French defense giants Thales would go ahead on the 1st of February 2027. Judge Nkosinathi Chili accused Zuma and Thales of using Stalic Grant Defense, a legal term for a strategy to slow down proceedings through constant appeals. Chili said the interest of justice demanded that the case proceed. The 84-year-old former president was not present for the judgment. Thales, formerly known as Thompson, CSF, and Zuma, are accused of corruption, racketeering, money laundering, and fraud related to the 1992 $2 billion arms deal. And finally, we turn our attention to the story. Two Ghanaian brothers and a U.S.-based woman have been indicted in the United States for allegedly running a romance fraud scheme that targeted elderly Americans and funneling money through a cross-border network, according to federal prosecutors. A 22-year-old and two men who are 22 years of age and a woman who's 53 were charged with conspiracy to commit wire fraud and money laundering. All three were arrested in Virginia and remain in custody. Prosecutors say the group used fake identities on dating sites and social media to build romantic relationships with older victims before convincing them to send money through wire transfers. A quick look at your financial indicators. The rand is trading at 16 rand 68 cents to the US dollar, 22 rand 26 cents to the British pound, and 19 rand 39 cents to the euro. Gold is trading at $4,550.91. Platinum has decreased to $1,981.09 for an ounce, and the price of Brent crude oil is at $108.38 a barrel. You can expect a very sunny afternoon with temperatures peaking at 21 in Johannesburg. Cairo is bringing the heat with a scorcher of 38, so please stay hydrated as the sun UVB index is extreme for this afternoon. Abuja can expect some hot and partly cloudy conditions at 35. Nairobi is experiencing mild weather with a high of 23 with a possible afternoon thunderstorms. Accra can expect warm and humid conditions with isolated thunderstorms at 30. And Harare is looking very pleasant with sunny to partly cloudy skies with temperatures peaking at 23. Your recap of your top stories this hour. Eastern Cape High Court judge suspended over racism allegations. Ghanaian brothers indicted in U.S. romance scam case. Ex-South African president to appeal order to proceed with graft trial, and Ebola crisis deepens in DRC as death toll rises. Follow us across all our social media platforms at One Africa Radio TV, and I will be back at 3:30 with your headlines.
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0: sikutshele ngeFriday yabo 25 umuntu holile isiphezi bezimnandi ungenzani ungezingemali ka tap tap tap tap tap button the Friday yabo 25 umuntu holile phezu bezimnandi ungenzani venta ngeplan the tam tam tam tam tam tam tam tam ayaya waza malume.
1: Friday.
0: I just had to add some pizzazz.
1: Yeah.
0: Big shout out goes out to my brother Tapiwa Diamond for holding things Tapiwa Diamond and of course Dineo for holding things down for Inside Africa. They will be back again soon. In the background, you just heard DJ Smalls, 031 Chopper, and Uncool MC. That one is titled Zep. I was watching a video on TikTok and of Uncool MC being interviewed, and guys, I was laughing. They asked him to translate a song in English. No, not Zep.
1: Oh.
0: Well, I think one of his latest tracks, they said he must translate it in English. I was like, why? Why in English, Ndoda? Why in English?
1: Because you know we can't direct translate this in English. You know?
0: Why is not? Why can't we at least ask Google? Ask challenge Google once. Let's ask Google once. Let's just ask Google once. Anyway, taking us to 3:14. Good afternoon, Vietnam. Sanbonani Endlini. What it do? What it does? Welcome to the Friday installment of your favorite Drive Time show, One Africa Drive, turning Drive Time into prime time one day at a time, baby, baby, right here on One Africa Radio TV. The baddie on the mic saying he's bizang pretty much.
1: Mm-hmm.
0: I go by the name of Lilith, also known as the infamous and baddest in Hate City, the youngest man to the guy. One was two, Uzom Tolest Tompeni, Sompis Impema, the queen of African Drive Time. And of course, I am not in studio by myself. I've got the ladies who are kicking butts, taking names, and owning it like a boss. On my left, I've got a beautiful lady who's looking like chocolate in cheese.
2: With a mix
0: of some meat, some pizzazz.
1: Call her lasagna.
0: Lasagna.
2: The way she's so delicious.
1: Yes,
2: lasagna.
0: Girl,
2: I like.
0: We've got lasagna
2: like,
0: in the building.
2: Yes. I like, girls. I delicious. Like.
0: Yeah, what? Sorry, what?
1: Girls are delicious.
0: I am in the middle.
2: Yes.
0: In the middle. In the middle. We've got Conjabaring, daughter of the Most High.
1: Yes.
0: Yes, Giz.
1: Wana,
0: Wabudi. Hey, we've got a small Mondia. Ishandara Pai. If our department was a person, she is the one. Danta.
1: Happy Friday.
0: She is the epitome of constability. If we're talking all things detective and inspectors, she's the one for you. She's got more experience than a 10-year-old. She's got more experience than a pineapple that thinks they can kick some football, but they cannot. She's got more experience than a PSG player who thinks that headlines don't exist, but they do. We've got Kaketso. Guys, I'm excited.
1: So you're always excited.
0: But today I'm beyond that.
1: Is it a Friday thing
2: see.
1: Or is just something
2: see.
1: More?
0: No, because we have a special guest actually joining us on the phone, of course, telephonic interview. So she is going to be performing live at Yes, so drag queen vibes. So to all my drag queens out there and to all those that would like to listen, well, of course, please stay tuned at 4:30 because we are hanging out with Valium Sky. She'll be performing at Railways Cafe on the 22nd of May and Rumors on the 23rd of May. So if you haven't gotten your tickets yet, well, please do so. Even if it means selling Tupperwares, it's fine. Dala what you must. But anyway, here's what you can expect on the show. First hour, we've got Pop Culture Pit Stop. Guys, do you know why we call Drive Time?
2: because you're driving people from wherever they want to go in the afternoon.
3: With the good vibes.
2: And they need a good vibe.
0: Here's a secret. We serve them snacks. At this time, yabona, when it hits two, at least 2 o'clock to 5 o'clock, it's snack time already. Lunch is done. Lunch is done. It's after three.
3: I'm a
0: Doritos.
3: I'm a
0: Biltong.
3: I'm a chocolate, you know.
0: Man. What are you doing? What are you doing?
3: I'm a chocolate, guys.
0: See, I just finished. Never mind. Okay, first hour pop culture pit stop. This is where Siakoboza. We are gossiping. Yeah, we're going to be giving you guys the latest in some trends. Second hour, as mentioned moments ago, that we will be hanging out with Valium Sky, who will be telling us their journey on being a drag queen, as well as telling us more about this this event that is happening next weekend. Ooh, it is going to be a movie. Third and final hour is going to be the 5 p.m. Power Link Up. This is where you and I get to reflect on the week, how the week has been. Yeah, like Jenal, dear diary, I had a great week. I finally saw my boyfriend. I got engaged. You see those stories, Abo? Then I saw my ex with another girlfriend. Then so kabana, bashana yeti.
1: Bashana no fundi taya.
0: To get in touch with us.
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1: 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Don't forget, we also have the competition that you can win yourself a stay at the guest house in Rivonia.
2: And don't forget, also, there is me in the studio. There's lasagna, there's hot cake, there's a vibe, there is delicious me. Don't forget that. They mentioned everything. They forgot me.
0: Guys, you forgot something. Eh? We will never forget you, my sister.
2: You did.
0: Santanda. We still love you, baby girl. Even the hair is calling on the highest level.
3: Yeah, it says I'm here.
0: The hair is saying, I just arrived.
3: How can we forget you?
0: How can we forget you? Come on. Don't be like that. Don't be like that. Like, even the hair is saying, guys, I've just arrived. Guys, do not mess with me.
1: We can't forget you. We don't even forget our listeners all the way around the continent of Africa. So
0: exactly. Guys, you forgot something very important.
3: Yes,
0: you guys will make this child go loco.
1: No, as for no be loco, tell us, what did we forget?
0: Download! For those who use Android, download the One Africa Radio TV Quiz app. Yeah, it's only for the Android baddies. If you're an iOS baddie, I'm sorry. But we'll make a plan, guys. Because actually, I got a DM on Instagram saying, hey, Mbals, when are we getting One Africa go iOS? I said, don't worry. On smarter plan.
1: Yeah.
0: Anyway, with that being said, can everybody say it with me? One, two. Observed.
2: All protocols observed.
0: I love it. All protocols observed. We officially welcome you to Drive Time. Here is Royal Music Benzo official RSA with Amarida.

0: Best. Yeah, man. So, guys, please, please hug your loved ones. I've said this before. I'm going to say it again. I'll even preach the same thing for the next 5 to 10 years. Guys, hug your loved ones. Hug your loved ones. Hug them. Give them the support they need. Check up on people. Check yes. up on. Yeah, checking mm. checkups are very important, guys. No matter how busy you may be, no matter how busy you may be and everything, guys, checkups are very, very important. They are really, really important.
1: And in this day and age, we could be very grateful for technology, you know?
0: Yeah. That's so true. So call someone, call a friend. You can meet up for coffee, for lunch, something. Buy them something. Guys, like I always say, appreciate them while they're still alive, because you won't get that chance. Afterwards, you won't get that chance. So may her soul rest in peace once again, and yeah, she will indeed be sadly missed. Have you got another trending topic you'd like to share with us?
1: Yes, I know you just said something that is so heavy, but you know we got the good vibes, so we are bringing you something from Africa. If you are into dance hall, you might know that the dance queen hall Jamaican artist is trending right now in Africa, East Africa, where she is visiting Uganda. Ouch. So there will be a massive concert success for Spice performed in Uganda. It's already sold out. The tickets are sold out. I'm sorry. But roughly the crowd, they said it's like 30,000 people will be attending. So if you are around Uganda, you better go and see the dance hall. Especially, I know those who like to see the twerking and stuff, this might be your thing. So she is the queen of the dance hall after all.
0: Twerking is wild. Twerking is wild.
1: In the dance hall, it's allowed. In the dance hall.
0: Nazia. Anyway, so I think I've got another trending story here. So, in case, have you got something for us?
2: No, what I saw in the morning on television, Babafana Fana, is it the 26th or the 27th of May? They will be gathering and showing the food, Mexican food, the food they're going to eat during the World Cup and stuff. It was lovely what I saw on TV. That was what was trending in this morning. Kechon McKenzie was there and Sibusiso. It's been a while since I've seen Sibusiso. Is it Sibusiso Zuma? I saw Ri for the first time again after he played for Bafana Fana after 1998. And I was so excited. You see those old players, you're like, wow, where have you been? You know? They are not really that old, but you know, when we see them on TV again, we're like, this guy is still alive. Cherus Kosala may be still alive too. You're like, oh, okay.
0: All right. So, with that, before we even get to your news headlines, some exciting news for Drake fans. Guys, by the show of hands, who's a Drake fan?
2: I'm a Drake fan. You can check my phone. It's from Drake Music.
0: Wait. Okay, before we get to your news headlines, I'm going to ask. Who here? Okay, we see a Drake fan.
1: Uh-huh.
0: Who is a Kendrick Lamar fan? She's a struggle.
2: I'm jack of all trades. I'm
1: conscious and unconscious.
0: Conscious and unconscious.
2: Yeah. Who's conscious and unconscious?
1: One is conscious.
2: Guys, what are you doing?
0: Guys, we're going to come back. We're going to come back to that conversation. For now, let's get to your news headlines.
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0: Ukraine and Russia swapped 105 prisoners each in major exchange deal, and why African fashion is gaining global attention. 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
0: A very good afternoon with your first sports update. I am Balin Tuli. Following Mamelodi Sundowns' unexpected loss to TS Galaxy midweek, the proverbial ball is certainly in the court of Orlando Pirates to decide the Betway Premiership title. Though Sundowns have won the last 8 league titles in a row, it happens that rain could finally come to an end and it's no longer in their hands. The loss to Galaxy was Sundowns' final game of the season, which left them on 68 points. Pirates still have 2 games left and are just 3 points behind the 65. In fact, their goal difference is also 8 better than Sundowns, so a win and a loss would still be good enough. Moving on to your rugby news, the junior Springboks have named a 42-player training squad for the forthcoming Under-20 International Series with Chile, Fiji and Georgia, with regulars such as Luan Kilomi, Christian Foster, Jordan Steerkam and Peter van der Merwe back in the group after they missed the recent Under-20 Rugby Championship due to injury. The first batch of the squad will assemble on Monday, 18 May at the Stellenbosch Academy of Sports Base, while players who carry a heavy workload in Kapecha recently gave an extra week of rest. Coming back to the football pitch, Bafana Bafana's final squad for the 2026 FIFA World Cup finals in the US, Canada and Mexico will be announced on May 27th at the Union Buildings in Pretoria. This was confirmed by South African Football Association President Danny Jordan in an interview with the media on Friday morning. SAFA will have already submitted a preliminary squad of 35 to 55 players to the world footballing body FIFA. The deadline for that was May 13th. It appears, however, that they have chosen not to release that squad. Instead, preferably to make one announcement of a final squad on May 27th once the club season is wrapped up. And finally, moving further afield, Arsenal can move within touching distance of the Premier League crown before title rivals Manchester City next play as a gripping race enters its final stretch. The Gunners will be fancied to beat relegated Burnley on Monday and move 5 points clear of second-placed Manchester City, who travel to Bournemouth the following day. Tottenham and West Ham remained locked in a desperate battle to avoid relegation, while European players are still up for grabs. For One Africa Drive Sports, I am Mbali Ntuli. Your next update is coming up at 4 p.m.
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0: It has just gone 25 minutes to 4. Let us take a quick look at your traffic updates. Motorists traveling on the M1 M1 North towards Sandton should expect slow moving traffic between Crown Interchange and Greenstone Drive due to heavy volume. Keep a safe following distance and allow yourself a few extra minutes. Next up, the N1 South approaching the Boglown Interchange is also seeing congestion, especially for drivers connecting onto the N3. Traffic is bumper to bumper in some sections, so patience is definitely needed out there. Next up, on the N3 East near Gilgo Lees Interchange, traffic flow is slower than usual following earlier vehicle travel trouble in the left lane. Emergency crews have cleared most of the obstructions, but delays are still backing up. If you're using the R21 heading towards OR Tambo International Airport, traffic is moving steadily for now, but volumes are building as the afternoon progresses. Airport travelers are encouraged to leave early to avoid lost minute stress. And finally, in the Johannesburg CBD, expect stop and go traffic around Marshall Street, Commissioner Street, and the MT connections as taxis and buses increase during peak hour. A reminder to all drivers, keep your headlights on during low visibility, avoid texting while driving, and please be conscious on the roads. Everyone's trying to get home safely. This has been your traffic updates for 3:30. Kolani Fihla will be giving you more updates at 4:30. This is One After.

0: In the background, it is Tyler, I See You with... Same time. Yeah, I'm just going to leave it there. Taking us to 17 minutes before 4. Good afternoon, Vietnam. This is One Africa Drive with myself, Lilith. Of course, I am with Koketso, Ntlantla, and Lasagna with you until 6 p.m. So, happy Friday!
1: Happy Friday!
2: Happy to everyone.
0: Right. So, I did ask y'all a question earlier on. Who is a Kendrick fan?
1: I am.
0: And then we've got a Drake fan. In studio.
3: I withdraw Kendrick. What? I'm not needed there. But I'm Drake fan.
0: As for I am Drake, yeah. It is so wild. Now, for all, if you're a fan of Drake, né? If you love Champagne Papi, well, I've got some exciting news for you. Well, I'm just going to say it in a very deep voice. Mm. He has announced a new album. Okay, so Drake, fans are on cloud nine with the release of his first solo album, Iceman, 2 years after his infamous rap beef with rapper Kendrick Lamar. Now, Iceman dropped at midnight featuring 18 tracks and Molly Santana and 21 Savage. Not only did Drake release Iceman, but also two other albums, including Habibti and Maid of Honor. Now, Habibti has 11 songs, including 11 songs and features Sexy Red, Lo Shimmy, and Party Next Door. Maid of Honor has 14 songs and features Iconic Savvy, Popcorn, Central C, Sexy Red again, and Stunna Sandy. Now, leading up to the highly anticipated release, the award-winning rapper had an icy rollout that made everyone look. Now, one of the wildest rollouts Drake has ever done involved a 25-foot ice sculpture placed in downtown Toronto. Hidden inside the ice was the album's release date. Fans literally showed up with tools trying to crack it open before it melts on its own. Now, the stunt became so chaotic that Toronto police reportedly had to step in for crowd control and safety reasons. Now, streamer Kishka eventually discovered a hidden bag inside the sculpture containing the release date, May 15th, which is today. Now, before officially announcing the album, Drake appeared courtside at a Toronto Raptors game with his seats covered in foul ice blocks. What? I ain't gay. Yeah. Now, fans quickly connected the icy visuals to the rumored Iceman title. Now, Drake rolled out multiple live stream episodes before releasing the album. He used to preview songs, tease visuals, and fans decoding the clues. Now, the final live stream, it was reportedly at the night before the album dropped. So, yes, guys, Iceman is here and fans are streaming it. And just to give you a heads up, my brother's a Drake fan. Mm. Yeah, my younger brother's a Drake fan. So, I am definitely sure that he's definitely streaming the album.
1: Yeah.
0: Yeah.
1: Is the album too hot to go to Velishale Ice in or Velenge? Yeah, but.
0: Honey, I'm a Kendrick fan.
3: I'm a Drake fan.
0: Askis, my sister. Isn't it you like Drake? You must. Okay, here's a task that I'm gonna give you, Nam. It's for Azania, since you like Drake.
3: Yes.
0: Go stream the albums this weekend and tell us if you dig, if it's a smash or a pass.
3: Okay, I'll do so.
0: That's your homework. You'll tell us next week how it was.
3: Remember, when you love somebody, no matter who the person did what, you love the person. No matter how much is a crime, your love doesn't change. Because remember, it started with a voice. No Drake's voice in
0: Nje. I'm going to eat potato salad.

0: Give me potato salad because
1: then we're just gonna be nice men, you know?
0: Oh my lord. Guys, for rolls.
1: Yeah.
0: Anyway, on to some other entertainment news before I hand it over to the ladies. Now, we all know that the Hollywood Bets Durban July is around the corner. And yeah, it is going to be quite an interesting one. However, it has just gotten a reshuffle. Now, originally, remember Bryson Tiller and Masego are headlining the country. And then DJ Mustard was scheduled to be in South Africa, but he is replaced by Swae Lee. Yes. So, American rapper Swae Lee has officially been added to the bill, joining Bryson Tiller and Masego for the premium lifestyle event that's taking place at Greyville Racecourse on the 4th of July. Yes, guys. Mm-hmm. Yes.
1: 4th of July. And what is the theme this year, Mali?
0: Yes.
1: Do you know what the theme is this
0: year?
1: So they say you must think untamed freedom, mix it with refined elegance, white skies, statement heads, and suits and silk. That's their theme this year.
0: Nazia?
1: Yeah.
0: Guys, I think let's slanganisa the money. We go to Deben.
1: We can do better. Deben July, if you want the possess, if you want the vibes, if you want the different Deben July,
0: I'll send
1: the complimentary ticket, then we'll make it for you. But we'll also slanganisa, you know.
0: Nazia. Boy, we just arranging the things. Anyway, it is 10 minutes to 4. It is now time for your Today in
2: Africa.
1: History.
0: Ish. Today in African history.
3: Every day is a new opportunity to uncover the real story of Mother Africa and her history. One Africa Radio TV gives you a first-class seat with Today in African History.
0: It is 10 minutes before 4. It is now time for Today in African History, taking us back to the year 2004, where South Africa won the bid to host the 2010 FIFA World Cup. Aish, guys, it was the biggest moment in South Africa.
1: The vibes, yeah,
0: Nota.
1: Your every car had a flag, every house had a flag. Everyone was just so happy. Can we bring back that, that vibe?
2: The whole vibe, you know?
0: Yeah, giving that spice. And if you didn't know, now you know. If you're celebrating your birthday, happy birthday,
1: Beyonce.
0: Kick butt, take names.
1: Happy birthday.
0: Kick butt, take names, and on the year like a boss.
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0: We love ourselves some nice things right here on One Africa Radio TV. We are giving 2 lucky listeners the chance to win a one-night stay at the heart of Rivonia Mucho Guest House. Look out for the question on every show in the month of May. Give us the answer and you could enter into the draw of that one-night stay. We have 2 questions to ask, and the first one is...
1: Which African country gained independence from Portugal in 1975 after 13 years of colonial war? That is the first question. And the second question is, what percentage of African population is under the age of 25 years as of 2026? If you know the answer, send it to our WhatsApp to on 078-934-9311. You must be over the age of 18 years and be around Johannesburg to win the one night stay in Mucho Guest House in Rivonia.
0: We'll check your IDs.
1: Yeah,
0: Mucho Guest House, your comfort is our passion.
2: Somebody ID, how you check my ID?

0: Taking you all the way to Burundi on a Friday afternoon. It is Dramati with Koshu, taking us to 4 minutes before four. Good afternoon. If you've just tuned in, well, hello.
1: Hey.
0: Hi. Unjan. Yapil. Are you good? Ah, but I mean, yeah, Dione. Guys, Venda.
2: Matinda.
1: Yeah.
2: Ah. I love that one. I love that one. Number one.
1: Kakatea Wuna.
0: Come on with it.
1: Thank you.
2: And their names, their names.
0: Hey.
2: Oh, they are even their names. They are chosen names. Oh, number one.
0: It's too good. Mm. Right. So we are about to wrap up our first hour of the show. So, I mean, there's a whole lot of things that are happening here. So, so after a 20-year, guys, who watches Scandal? I mean, I love Scandal.
3: On TV?
0: Yes.
1: Yes, I love Scandal.
2: I don't watch it anymore. I used to love it. I don't watch it anymore.
0: Why? Did you find it boring?
2: I lost interest. Yes, for me, it's very boring.
0: I know that feeling. Mm.
2: First, they changed the building. That was the first thing that's boring about me.
0: Mm.
2: About Scandal. They changed the building, and then I don't know. Then they changed people. And I'm like, and they removed from Dal. After they removed from Dal, I was like, this is my son.
1: They always have to change cars. You can't keep the same people.
0: All right. So now as we know, that Scandal has been the show has been running for 2 decades now, for 20 years, and one of South Africa's most recognizable television drama series, Scandal, will air its final episode on the 26th of June 2026. Mm-hmm. Meaning that after that,
2: I've heard about it, then I was jumping like.
1: It's finally Hanukufela,
0: House of Sweet
1: Rhythm City.
0: Red York, guys, your Rhythm City.
1: It's so emotional, it was there.
0: Now, just a fun fact, Scandal was first introduced in 2005.
2: Yes.
0: It was introduced. I mean, it has become one of the most watchable dramas in the country. And for the fact that it is bowing out, well, looks like ETV, it is ushering in a new generation of storytelling. Also, there is an also House of Zwite is also set to bow out.
1: Okay.
0: And also there's another show as well later this year. So I feel like a lot of shows are taking a bow airing the final episodes and stuff. So I'm actually looking forward to the 26th of June, actually. And that's going to be on a Friday.
2: I'll be watching.
0: Friday 26th.
2: The last I'll be watching.
0: Yes, the very last episode after 20 years. Guys, you know what this reminds me of?
1: Hmm.
0: Backstage.
2: Oh, yay!
1: Yeah,
0: you now guys still about
2: now
0: Backstage?
2: We're talking. Now we're talking. Now we're talking when you talk about Backstage.
0: Guys, Backstage was the thing.
1: Oh, Backstage.
2: Backstage was the best.
0: Come on.
2: Backstage was not really a backstage. It was something like a front stage.
1: Yeah.
2: Not a backstage.
1: It really motivated me to want to go to an art school.
0: Come on with it. All right. Okay, that wraps up the first hour of One Africa Drive. Tune in again next week for more trending topics just after 3 p.m. Whoa, it's supposed to be 4 o'clock, but it's fine. It's already 4 o'clock on the dot. It's time for your news.
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0: It has just gone 4 p.m. It is now time for your top stories at this hour. Former Durban Metro Police officer gets life sentence for wife's brutal murder. Trump leaves Beijing after last meeting with Xi. Muniska program empowers youth and former fighters in Central African Republic. And Kenya conservationists raise alarm over decline in species.
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0: The This is One Africa Radio TV News at 4, bringing you the latest headlines across Africa and beyond. Good afternoon. I am Mbali Ntuli. We kick things off with news coming from South Africa. A former Metro Police officer has been sentenced to life imprisonment in the Durban High Court for the murder of his wife. Constable Tinisi Sishi was convicted of murdering his 48-year-old wife, who was an attorney. He stabbed her during a domestic dispute on the 26th of July 2025. Sishi pleaded guilty to the murder in February and claimed to be remorseful for his actions. However, the state prosecutor advocate Rakesh Sen rejected the apology. In his plea explanation, Sishi explained that his marriage was marked by repeated incidents of violence and aggression by both parties. Moving further afield, U.S. President Donald Trump wrapped up his visit to Beijing on Friday with a private meeting with leader Cheng Jibling's official residence before he departed for Washington. During a series of meetings and events on Thursday, the two discussed divisive issues such as the Iran war, trade, technology, and Taiwan. During those meetings, Trump said Chai told China wants to help negotiate an end to the war and a reopening of the Strait of Hormuz. China is the largest buyer of Iranian oil, and Trump hopes Chai will use that leverage to prod Iran into a deal of U.S. terms. The Community Violence Reduction Program, supported by the United Nations Mission in the Central African Republic, is helping vulnerable people rebuild their lives through vocational training and economic development. In the town of Bibo, Bryce Nzambe, a man living with a disability, has become a symbol of that transformation. After receiving tailored training through the program in 2023, he opened his own workshop the following year, and now employs 5 apprentices, including 3 women. He says the program changed both his life and the way he sees himself. He explained that people with disability are often treated as beggars, but thanks to the tailoring skills he learned, he is now financially independent and able to support others in his community. And finally, Kenya's commercial wildlife trade has expanded sharply over the past decade, with a tenfold raise in the capital in the number of captive breed reptiles exported as exotic pets. Although the trade is illegal, 77% of traded species have seen their population decline in the wild, raising sustainability concerns. The trade in live reptiles rose sharply from 8,551 in 2013 to 86,330 in 2023, which analyzed Kenya's data from the Convention on International Trade in Endangered Species of Wild Fauna and Flora. The overall number of live animals traded over the same period was more than 870,000, describing Kenya as an increasingly important supplier to global pet and luxury lifestyle wildlife markets. Let's take a look at your financial indicators. The Rand is trading at 16 Rand 71 cents to the US dollar, 22 Rand 28 cents to the British pound, and 19 Rand 42 cents to the euro. Gold is trading at $4,515.17. Platinum is on $1,969.77 a fine ounce. And the price of Brent crude oil is at $108.14 a barrel. A sunny afternoon is in store for Johannesburg, with temperatures peaking at 21. Cairo is hot with a scorcher of 38. Abuja can expect a chance of rain at 34. Nairobi will experience some possible afternoon thunderstorms at 22. Accra can expect warm and humid conditions at 30. And Harare is looking pleasant with sunny to partly cloudy skies at 26. Your recap of your top stories this hour. Former Durban Metro Police officer gets life sentence for wife's brutal murder. Kenya conservationists raise alarm over decline in species as reptile pet trade surges. Muniska program empowers youth and former fighters in Central African Republic. And Trump leaves Beijing after last meetings with Xiang. All these... Follow us across all our social media platforms at One Africa Radio TV, and I'll be back at 4:30 with your headlines.
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0: Nene, nene, nene, nene.
1: Guys, the studio is a madhouse already.
2: Oh, yeah, she's
1: my dog. Kicking off the second hour of the show, it is Cardi B and Megan Thee Stallion with WAP, meaning water and plastics. Then played you. I have to keep it clean, guys. Kids are listening. Then I played you a classic from Keith Sweat. No boat.
2: I knew you took us back.
0: I should be a little man. I should be. Jino, vitamin. Hanka to Chero.
1: Then played you Calvin Bono. Azania's like.
3: Because I know you.
1: Yeah.
3: I know you very well. I'm not even sure. I'm like, okay, this is Mbalisto again.
1: Yes. Taking us to 23 minutes past 4. City, good afternoon, Vietnam.
2: Good afternoon.
1: City, hello, Nigeria. Hello, Ghana. Hello, Senegal, Congo, hello. Cape Verde, Comoros, Malawi.
2: Bonjour.
1: Yes, we see you, Burkina Faso. Yeah. We see you, Sudan. We see you, Egypt. Yes, Mohamed Salah. We see you, South Africa, Zambia. Hello, hi. We welcome you to One Africa Drive with you until 6 p.m. So coming up in this hour, we are going to have a chat with Valium Sky, a drag queen from Johannesburg. Yes, we are going to be talking all things drag queen. And it is going to be a fun conversation because you guys do not want to miss the madness. Because she's set to perform on the 22nd of this month, which is next week, Friday, at Railways Cafe in Pretoria. And on Saturday, the 23rd, at Rumors in Randburg. So if you haven't gotten your tickets yet, please tell her what you must and do so. If you want to buy for the whole night, get 250, guys. Only 250. Very nice. It's affordable.
3: Yes,
1: yeah?
3: Yes, it is affordable.
1: 250. If you can't buy Railways, you can buy Rumors. If you can't buy Rumors, you can buy for Railways. If you want to buy both, honeys, go mad, go crazy, like really go crazy. And I'm really looking forward to this because whoa. I'm even like making silly sounds on air. Got a sequel lapo, guys. Like we are not there.
2: Sailor on this beautiful Friday, and thank you for being with us in this Joy Radio One Africa Drive show in the afternoon with Mbali, Goketso, Ntlantla, and Azania.
1: Yes. So, guys, I wanna know from you, Ned. Do you like? Okay, so I did read, Drake dropped the album, right? So, if you were to listen to it, what would your thoughts be like?
2: On the album.
1: Because I'm busy looking at the track list. And for the fact that the brothers is busy dropping... He's dropping two albums, like three surprise full length albums. Inkaru dropa u dropa a series. Inga to drop a series.
3: Oh, Drake.
1: Yeah, looks like he dropped a series.
3: I know many songs of Drake in it, but I love the voice. But I'm into the voice. That's why I love Drake. So the song, I won't even comment on it, complain about it. Just to hear Drake's voice.
1: Because remember, remember that it is not only Iceman that he's dropping. He's also dropping two surprise albums, which is Maid of Honor and Habita. So,
3: I trust Drake though.
1: Okay, so let's quickly kick start off with the Iceman album. So obviously, hip hop, guys. And he recorded it this from 2024. Now, he began teasing it 2 years ago. Really?
2: Yay.
1: Hi, Ndoda.
2: Ayasebenza.
1: But oksala yo. Kendrick, umphekile, dog. Oksala, umphekile, chief. I mean, there's songs such as... Okay, on the checklist, I'm seeing songs like Ran to Atlanta, Make Them Pay, Burning Bridges, What Did I Miss? Actually, one of the songs, What Did I Miss, was the one that dropped last year.
2: Uh-huh.
1: Yes.
2: And how did it do?
1: Oh, yeah. People liked it. Yeah. Yeah. Some liked it, some did not. So
2: and then on the streaming, do you know if it did?
1: On the
2: streaming online.
1: Streaming.
2: Yeah.
1: Or like streaming platforms.
2: Yeah.
1: Like your Spotify. It is there.
2: Okay.
1: Oh, what did I miss? It's there. There's also Little Birdie as well. There's like 18 tracks.
2: Mm.
1: There's 18 tracks. And then let us quickly go to Maid of Honor. So this is, so remember, Iceman is the 9th studio album.
2: Yeah.
1: Then we've got Maid of Honor, which is the 10th studio album released on the same day.
2: And it's an additional surprise.
1: Uh-huh. Hey. Now, this one, it is a mixture of rap house or house rap.
2: Mm.
1: So, it is... Okay, so for those that don't know what it means, it is a musical genre that mixes elements of hip-hop and house music. And it was originated in both London and Chicago in the mid to late 1980s. By the track list. Okay, I see there's Which One, there's Cheetah Print, there's Road Trips, there's True Bestie, and then there's Q&A as well, there's Goose and the Juice. What a name. And then we've got Habibti. Ooh, Nkosiyam. Helang. Habibti meaning my dear in Arabic.
2: Okay.
1: Now, this one is Drake's 11th studio album.
2: Mm.
1: Dropped same day. Same day. And that has got tracks such as Rusty Intro, Slap the City, High Fives, I'm Spent, and others, just to name a few. So, guys, if you don't have plans this weekend and you're thinking what album to stream, stream Drake's album. If you are bored, go stream Drake's album. Look, I don't mean for Drake to for Drake fans to catch strays, but I mean
3: we already catch strays.
1: Askisi. Sorry, Azanya. Askisi, I'm sorry. We still love you, ne?
3: No, right?
1: We still love you, ne?
3: No, I know, darling.
1: What do you want me to get you some milk and cookies?
3: Just one song from Drake. Just one.
1: One song from Drake.
3: Just one.
2: And I want to see
3: then
2: you
3: all your
2: dance.
3: Sins are forgiven.
1: All my... Hey! Auntie, I must play one Drake song, then all my... Tico! Okay, it's fine. It's fine. Taking us to 4:30, it is the news headlines and your traffic updates.
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1: It has just gone 4:30. It is now time for your news headlines. Vadiel Adams granted 10,000 rand bail amid controversial proceedings. Judge Belinda Hartel suspended over alleged K-word rant. And Egypt opens Lexa tombs from era when civilization was at its peak. All these and more at 5 p.m.
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3: Good afternoon to all the listeners. It is after 4 on May 15, 2026. And as we head into the peak of the afternoon rush, traffic volumes are building significantly across major routes. Here's your first look at the roads. Starting on the N3 South, the traffic is slow. That's travelling towards Marlborough Drive, and travelling further south, there's slow-moving traffic between Galilee's Interchange and Finburn Road. Expect delays on the R24 West. It's from Edenvale Road, merging with the N12 West at the Electron Interchange, travelling towards Galilee's. Then expect some delays on the N3 North. That's at Haldenhurst Interchange in Germiston. In Midrand, there are delays in Varna Valley. That's on the westbound of Allendale Road, heading towards Mushroom Road. Also expect delays on the eastbound of Allendale Road in Claudecorp, heading towards Zurfontein Road. In Halfway House, there are delays on Pretoria Main Road that's heading towards LaRue Avenue on the northbound and West Road on the southbound. And in Glen Austin, expect delays on Dale Road heading towards Allen Road. And also expect delays on the southbound of Pretoria Main Road and Rogersfontein heading towards Olifantsfontein Road. There are delays on the westbound of Olifantsfontein Road in Blue Hills approaching Africa View Street. And in Cawthorne, expect delays on the northbound of R55 heading towards Arthur Avenue. In traffic is moving slowly on the N1 South. This is from Rivonia Road, travelling towards Winnie Mandela Drive. And in Paulshof, there are heavy delays on Witkorpen Road. That's towards Main Road on the westbound and towards Mhlanga Avenue on the eastbound. On Main Road, expect delays on the northbound heading towards Sloane Street and Bryanston, with further delays towards Witkorpen Road. Also expect delays on the northbound of Winnie Mandela Drive heading towards Sloane Street and Bryanston. Further delays in Nascot heading towards Leslie Avenue. And in Stratton Park, there are delays on the northbound of Malibongwe Drive heading towards CR Swart Drive, and travelling north on Malibongwe Drive, there are delays heading towards 2nd Street in Northweald. Expect further delays heading towards Boundary Road in Kaya Sand. Also expect delays on the southbound, that's towards River Road. And on Republic Road, there are delays on the westbound in Bordeaux heading towards Jan Smuts Avenue, and travelling further west, expect delays in Ferndale approaching Main Avenue. In Sandton Central, expect delays on Rivonia Road, that's from Sandton Drive to 5th Street, on Grayson Drive heading towards West Street, and on Catherine Street heading towards Grayson Drive. Expect heavy delays on the eastbound of Caller Drive in Illovo and in Burnham heading towards Atho Oaklands Road and the M1. And traffic is also heavy on the eastbound of Glenhove Road in Melrose Estate between Tottenham Avenue and 5th Street. There are delays on Victory Road and Glen Eagles Road in Greenside heading towards Bury Hadsock Avenue, and traffic is heavily backed up on the M1 South with delays from Atho Oaklands Road that's travelling towards the Crown Interchange. And also expect delays on the southbound of Harton Drive in Harton that's heading towards St. Patrick Road. In Darnfontein, traffic is heavy on Sivrite Avenue from Charlton Terrace to Aero Street, and expect delays in Mayfair, in Fordsburg and in Crown. That's on Church Street, Park Drive and Main Reef Road. Mariesburg, expect delays on the westbound of Albertina Sisulu Road that's approaching Arthur Matthews Avenue. Also expect delays on the westbound of Hendrik Potgieter Road in Strubens Valley next to Clearwater Mall. In Princess, expect delays on the northbound of Corlett Avenue, that's towards Ndirkas Road, and expect delays on the westbound of Main Reef Road heading towards Ellis Mtsweledi Road in Roodepoort, and also expect delays on the eastbound of Randfontein Road still in Roodepoort heading towards Gustav Street. And still on Randfontein Road, there are delays on the westbound that's at Kaleri Street in Witbooi, travelling towards Leratong Village. In Maisie Park, expect delays on Ellis Mtsweledi Road from Edwin Makgetha to Van Onselen Road, and expect delays on Klipspruit Valley Road in Orlando, heading towards Safasanke Street. On Golden Highway, anticipate delays in Devland and in Eldorado Park, that's between East Street and the N12, and travelling south on Golden Highway, there are delays heading towards Chimerick Drive in Zachariah Park. Then there's an accident scene on the N12 East, that's Eclipse Bray Valley Road, K43 and Eclipse Bray West. Anticipate delays and please approach that scene with caution. And also expect heavy delays on the N12 West in Pretoria Industrial Park, travelling towards Impala Road. There are delays on R559 in Pretoria Glen, it's from Tsipo to Wild Chestnut Street. Lastly, expect delays on Mdlalose Street, leaving Pretoria North, heading towards Wild Chestnut in Pretoria Glen. For any complaints, incidents, or reports of accidents, you can call 0800 002 587 or 011 375 5911. And this is Superintendent Xolani Fihlo of JMPD, reminding motorists to take it easy, drive safely, obey the rules of the road, stay buckled up, don't text and drive, and don't drink and drive.
4: It is just gone 4:36 on this Friday, the 15th of May, 2026. If you've just tuned in, well, hello, we are just in time because my guest this afternoon set to perform at Railways Cafe next week Friday and Rumors Lounge next week Saturday for Drag Me Too. It is going to be indoctrinating. And with me on the line, I've got Valium Sky. Good.
5: Hi, I'm doing wonderful. Thank you, Michelle.
4: I'm doing good. Welcome to One Africa Drive.
5: Thank you for having me and giving us this opportunity to speak about drag.
4: Yes, look at that. You're like clocking it. All right, so for those that are listening to you for the first time, who is Valium Sky?
5: So Valium Sky is your average Pretoria drag. Okay, so I am the self-proclaimed Purple Supreme Witch of South African drag, and I usually have a little bit of an intro that I say at all my shows, and that is, yes, you heard that correctly. My name is Valium, like the antidepressant, and Sky, like the vodka, except I have two S's and not two Y's for trademark purposes.
4: Alrighty, look at that. Now, how did you first discover drag, and what drew you into performing?
5: So, I have to take you on a little bit of a journey to the year 2012, when I was 16 years old. And I first got introduced to a little series called Drag Race through some of my friends. And that was also the first year I snuck into a gay bar. Don't sneak into clubs, kids, when you're underage. But yeah, I was there and I got first introduced to drag. And I just knew, like, that is something that I want to do someday. I didn't know why. I didn't know how. But it was just something that called to me.
4: All right. I mean, 16 years old. You said how old? How old were you?
5: Yeah. So at 16, I was first introduced to drag. Then it was quite some time after that that I first started drag, but I just knew I wanted to do it.
4: All right. Now, how would you describe your drag character to someone who's never seen you perform before?
5: Okay. So my character, Valium Sky, is the self-proclaimed Purple Supreme Witch of South African drag, as I said. Now, I based her off of a Disney witch. That's where the feel comes from, because I believe that all Disney villains were inherently queer. Like Ursula, the witch from The Little Mermaid, was based on the drag queen Divine. We have Scar from The Lion King. We all know he was not straight. And Jafar from Aladdin, he's definitely gay.
4: All right. I mean, like you mentioned, that Purple High Witch of South African drag. Now, did you come up with that name, or did a friend like just give you a name and be like, yeah, now the Purple High Witch of South African drag? Now, who gave you that nickname? Was it you? Or because I'm looking at my research, like self-proclaimed, you know?
5: Yeah, no, I say the self-proclaimed Purple High Witch because I do have a very overactive imagination. And the character that I created was completely a character that I created myself. Who I wanted to be as a drag queen and what I saw myself portraying on a stage. So I put a lot of thought in between those years where I got introduced to drag before I actually went out into drag, where I was thinking about the character, who she is, what she stands for, all of the above.
4: All right, now what makes your drag unique? Is it the makeup, the fashion, the humor, or is it something else?
5: So my drag has always been very much a performance more than just a look. Like I said previously now, that it was more than an image. The character that I create, that I wanted to portray. Like I'm playing a character in a movie, if you get what I'm saying, or on stage. So I always try to find new ways to reinvent myself, whether it was from just playing around with makeup to actually last year doing the Mr. and Miss Victoria Gay Pride pageant. That also helped me to understand more aspects of myself through the process.
4: All right, my co-host has a question for you here. Ntlantla, take it away.
6: Hi, Valiam.
5: Hi.
6: Yeah. Congratulations on your show. And what will you say to someone who has never been to a drag queen concert before?

0: ya macala koni ing auta se ira. Yari ngai
1: skoblakmo.
0: Assalamu alaikum my friend. All is good. Everything good. Share my friend, listen good music. Mozambique.

0: So, so let me explain it. Like the camera, yeah,
1: no, the camera le shooter. Aba.
0: Yeah.
1: Yeah, bo.
0: Yeah.
1: So obviously, my shooter want to range. In a man. See issue.
0: No. Okay.
2: Yes.
0: Come the baby son.
2: Buffalo camera. Mina ngazi kuyi camera. Sisi chacha ban, sisi be chacha na ma animal, sisi mo be chacha ma animal, sisi be don sa.
0: Yeah.
2: Hmm. So ya bonu ita. So camera. Cut.
3: We are one.